She said to little DJ, get that quick. My street's been on the freeway. Turn that trick to make a little leeway. Beat that nick, but not the way that we play. Dogtown, bloodbath, ribcage.

0: you want the whole one. Not tell straight, but I'm about to blow one. Bite that mic, I know you never stole one. Girls that like the story, so I told one.
1: Solvent, mainline, cashback, hot top.

0: Programa Cassete. As músicas que jamais serão esquecidas.
1: Ladies and gentlemen, the time is here. The time is now.